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2: 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I wanna dance with my baby.

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0: I pull up, like, how you pull up, baby? How you pull up? How you pull up? I pull up.
1: Self in the kitchen.
0: Let's go.

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